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0: a continuity pa rin dahil sabi ko nga at this month of July, more on the basic competency ang ating talakayan dahil ito ay very crucial ngayon na madapat matutunan ng ating mga young professionals. 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At ang ating topic is about inclusive leadership as core driver for the Gen Z civic engagement and workplace expectation. Alam naman natin, when speak of Gen Z, ito yung mga pinanganak noong 1997 up to 2012. So, sila ngayon ay some of them are students, some of them ay nasa corporate na rin. So, yun ang i-discuss namin ng aking kaibigan ngayon, yung ating guest ngayong hapon. So, hindi na natin patatagalin. I just want you to welcome Brother Walter Paistinos. Bro, pwedeng pakilala ka?
1: Yeah.
0: As your greetings?
1: Yeah, good afternoon everyone sa lahat ng supporter ng OMG. Oh my God. Okay, so I'm Walter Faustino. At the same time, I spent around 30 years sa corporate as consultant, organizational development officer, HR, internal auditor, both here and abroad. I just stay here, bumalik ako from abroad 2015. So, right now, bro, ito na. Full-time sa ministry at the same time consultancy. Back to you.
0: Thank you. 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
1: Praise God.
0: Okay. 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At alam mo, ako rin, ay excited ako nito sa topic natin ngayon.
1: Yeah.
0: At marami na naman tayong matutulungan ng mga young professional na makapulot ng ating discussion. Mm-hmm. 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At yung mga graduates natin, mga young professional, papasok na sila sa corporate. What would be their preparation? Mm-hmm. At tandaan natin, that our program, bro, ay usapang seguridad. 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
1: Okay. So, thank you, my friend, Doc Neil. Napaka down-to-earth na kaibigan ito. Well, taga Laguna ako. I started my education in Laguna, elementary, high school. Then nag-college ako sa PUP. And sa PUP, you know, we spent years being a student council. Okay. And I started my career in 1997 sa isang institution, no? Sa isang kilalang computer school at that time, no? The biggest in Asia, sabi nila at that time, as an HR supervisor. As I developed my skill myself, nag-upgrade talaga. I took up HR management at UP. I took up marami to eh. Some of them are HR and OLD consultant, certified organizational development at Ateneo Cord, Certified Talent and Career Management Practitioner at Ateneo Cord. When I'm abroad, nung nasa Saudi pa ako, Middle East, I took up NEBOSH. This is an international safety officer licensure. Okay. And basically, my profile is HR, organizational development. I'm also an internal auditor. And for how many years I'm a consultant in DAP, no, sa ating Developmental Academy of the Philippines. Nito lang medyo nag-aano tayo dahil ang focus natin is more on consultancy na after ng pandemic, no? So basically ito yung ginagalawa nating mundo ngayon. We're more on online, no, online consultancy, like Michelin, no, both Cambodia, Singapore, ano pa ba yun? Vietnam, and then Philippines. No? And it so happened, I'm very thankful, may mga kaklase ako nung college, they're also doing fine in the HR realm. And for every time na may kailangan sila, whether on leadership, organizational development, team building, I'm very thankful kasi nakikita nila, no? Actually, bro, they're amazed, no? Kasi I'm a student activist and they don't know, hindi nila alam na maaabot ko pa to, because before I spent full time, no? Alam niyo na yon, I spent full time sa leftist, ano. And ako mismo nagugulat paano ako nakabalik sa civilian life ko. And ito yung blessing ng Panginoon sa atin ngayon. Now, I'm a CEO and the president of ProSynergy Learning Center. So, yan bro, yung ating...
0: Wow! So, kilala na natin. Alam natin, kaya, ito'y tugma na siya yung dapat mag-discuss nito. No? So, it's our practitioner ka pala, organizational development. So, talagang credible to discuss. Ito nga, we agreed with this topic, bro. Na sabi natin, ito ang kailangan ngayon ng topic natin about inclusive leadership. Can you tell us more, bro? Mm-hmm. Further, explain mo ba, what do you mean by inclusive leadership? And in the aspect of management, paano magamit ito ng mga leaders and managers?
1: Okay, I'll put it in a layman's term, ano? Para sa mga nakikinig, especially sa mga estudyante or bagong graduate, or you're venturing into a ladder of your professional journey. Inclusive leadership means like, when you become a leader, you are a leader who listens very well. You're a leader who is very sensible, not sensitive, but sensible to the idea of other people. You're a leader who logged in, not reject idea, though sometimes you thought, and ang tingin mo, baka hindi applicable to. Pero pag inclusive leadership ka, you're taking your time to listen, to gather information, in order for these people to be productive sa kumpanya, okay, that the company target and the company target and the company say goal is not compromised. So medyo may punto dito that you really have to have a strong hand, a strong leadership, because it will be chaos kapag hindi mo nahawakan yung attitude ng mga batang to in terms of inclusive leadership. Ito yung impact sa management. Pag masyado kang maluwag, masyado kang entertaining, pero wala kang standard, doon papasok yung competency na sinasabi natin, pinag-uusapan natin. And I'm very, very particular in terms of competency. No? As an HR, I usually say these things, brother, Doc Neil, I rather hire for an attitude and I rather train for skills. Aanhin ko yung masyadong yung magaling, no? Pero alam mo, sa interview pa lang medyo teka lang, I have a problem sa ugali nitong batang to, you know, hindi pa pumapasok, nagtatanong kung kailan ang increase niya. So back to you, bro.
0: Okay, so parang sinasabi natin, when you speak of inclusive leadership, ito yung leader na very fair sa kanyang mga tauhan at gusto siya ng kanyang mga subordinates.
1: Yeah.
0: Kasi nadadala niya yung kanyang organization in a very professional manner.
1: Yeah.
0: Talking of Gen Z, mm-hmm. yung lagi natin naririnig eh.
1: Yeah.
0: Yung mga bata ngayon na ganito, mm-hmm. madaling sumuko sa pressure, madaling sumuko sa stress, at pumaayaw ka agad dahil may ganito.
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0: Kami mga kanina, inclusive leadership, talaga you have to understand everything, the in and out, mm-hmm. a role model, diba? And mm-hmm. a role model. Mm-hmm. At since episode 1, bro, ang lagi kong sinasabi that competency mm-hmm. pertains to knowledge, skills, and attitude. And yeah. tama ka. 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So, let's take in another context, brother. Siguro, sabihin natin, ngayon, kanina, inclusive leadership. Mm-hmm. Ngayon, i-add na natin yung word na GNC, civic engagement, and okay. workplace expectation. Mm-hmm. Paano ba mamanifesto ng leader?
1: Ng leader. Well, in the first place, sabi nga, no, you cannot win a battle if you don't understand and know your enemy. Although these people na papasok sa kumpanya, hindi mo naman to kaaway. Pero you have to understand, if you want to perform your leadership well, you have to understand to whom you will be performing your leadership. So, ibig ko sabihin, ang corporation kasi, ang isang corporate affairs, o ibig sabihin na natin, yung ating pinagtatrabahuhan, it doesn't mean you're a manager, director, or sabihin natin, vice president. You all have the hands. Okay? If you work, katulad ko, nakapag-work ako sa ibang bansa and I just hand, hindi, ang hawak ko doon is not just a mediocre position. I handle the in-kingdom of the Saudi Arabia, 700 students. So may barrier na kagad sa language, sa culture. Di ba? So how will you lead these people to encourage them to learn? Kasi may expertise in competency training. So I build up their modules para makapasa sila. The project of Aramco, no? So if I can say, Aramco is to produce competency youth kasi 35% of their manpower will be going out very soon. Okay. So I study the culture of these people. What is the culture of these people, especially the young one? Sa atin, sa case natin, Gen Z, well, basically, alam natin, these are techie savvy. No? Pag sinabi natin techie savvy, bilis nila. No? Talagang hawakan lang nila saglit yung gadget na yan, maya-maya kabisado na nila yan. Pero, this is the downfall. Tawagin mo, ayaw na lumapit sa'yo. So, nawawala yung attitude. They have the skill, but they don't have the attitude. The same with fast learners. Sabi, techies. Ito yung strength ng Gen Z. No? I'll just enumerate, then I'll discuss. Totoo to eh. Tech savvy, fast learners, collaborative. No? They're very excited. Pag ginawa mong interactive yung teaching, they're very active. No? And dun lumalabas yung creativity nila pag hinayaan mo silang mag-explore. No? Ito yung kagandahan sa Gen Z. They want to explore new things. Hindi katulad pag classic thinker ka o kaya yung mga nauna na, gusto nila pag natutunan nito, ito na yun, ayaw na. 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So ayaw nila mag-adapt. And this is one of the driving force ng Gen Z. They're very strong. Kaya nilang, strong in a sense na yung adaptability nila mataas. Okay. Pero ang precaution natin sa Gen Z is that they have, because of their virtual, no, yung mga virtual na nating relationship, yung mga virtual na ginagawa nila, more on online, more on ganito, no, na hindi masyadong nagfe-face to face, they're not that strong in terms of their emotions. They are not that strong in terms of their attitude and character. When they think of something na natutunan nila, nabasa nila sa internet, they thought they have the right and the authority to tell that to their parents and tell to their parents, this is the right thing. Don't interfere with me. This is the danger of this generation. So, siguro back to you muna.
0: Wow. So again, medyo malalim yung diniscuss mo, bro. And you're mentioning about your gan for Saudi and uh-huh. that particular company. Alam mo, bro, ako rin ay naka 2 years din ako sa Saudi Arabia. Mm-hmm. And I observe a lot of things, lalo na yung kultura nila, no?
1: Yeah.
0: And of course, other nationality there, mm-hmm. Ganon din. So kaya tama yung mga sinasabi mo eh, na ganon talaga dapat ang adjustment on us. Now, siyempre, sabi nga natin, yung strength ng isang organization always depend on the person who lead that organization. So, furthermore pa, as a leader again, pwede mo bang sabihin, ako, halimbawa, i-check ko yung sarili ko. I am considered as an inclusive leader. Ano ba itong mga criteria na dapat malaman ng mga leader? Okay. You discuss na yung GNC characteristic and strength. Mm. Ngayon naman yung inclusive leader. Ano ba dapat ang strength ng inclusive leader?
1: Okay. So, fasten your seatbelt. Okay. So, when you're inclusive leader, now, first, and I think it's common for everybody, every leaders now. The company's vision and mission should be very clear with you. Company vision and mission should be clear. The strategic plan should be clear. The task. So, in short, you're an organized person. And one of the requirement to be organized is that you should love process. Kailangan mahal mo yung proseso. Meaning, in order for you to have all these things na nakikita mo how it works, meaning sa monitoring aspect of your management skills, para malaman mo yan, you should know the process. If you don't know the control points of it, sabi nga sa ISO or sa quality management system, if we don't know the control points or if we don't have a control points, that's the danger. Kasi ang mga bata ngayon, mas mabilis mag-isip, mas mabilis mag-innovate, mas mabilis maging creative. 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In order for us, you know, to train people na mas magagaling sa atin, you have to know the process. 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So in short, ang tawag natin dyan, training needs analysis. So basically, dyan nag-uumpisa para lumakas ang isang organization. Hindi lang puro programa. You may be very, very busy, but you are not effective anymore. That's it.
0: Thank you, bro. Ako parang nag-aral ako rin ng crash course ng HR sa iyo. And leadership. But alam mo, bro, itong ating programa, we're not just offering yung ganitong mga work ethics and leadership. Sabi ko nga, inclusive rin ito yung programa na din. We are also bridging those job seekers, lalo na sa security industry, and the company. Kasi ngayon, there is a great demand of security guard talaga. Wow. 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
0: Alright, tayo po ay nagbabalik ko at times check is this now 3:28 in the afternoon. Again, ito po ang inyong likod, Doc Neil OMG Silva sa programang Oh My God! 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Live tayo ngayon, streaming sa Radyo Magazine 1278 kHz sa AM. Ang kanina, ang dami na naming tinalakay ng ating guest. Yan ay dadagdagan pa natin para maging sulit itong hapon ngayon. And Bro Walter, gusto ko uli itanong sa'yo. And let's get specific. How does a value affects inclusive leadership?
1: Okay. Let me just say this way, you know. The value is the backbone. Imagine a man without a backbone. How will you stand? Value is like a character. Your character is the manifestation of what you value. Okay? So yung character, pag nire-define mo siya, for example, sa programmer, makaka-relate yung mga nagpa-program dito. When I say character 1, character A, kahit siyang kapumunta sa buong mundo, when we say that the character is A, kahit pumunta ka sa India, A yun. Pag pumunta ka sa India, pag sinabi mong 1-1 yun. Kahit saan. So, ibig sabihin, it's a standardized perspective. So, character or value or the moral fiber of the person of or the organization is basically what pushes him to do his existence. Many corporations close not because of lack of budget, but because of blurred vision. They don't know who they really are. Dumating ang panahon na wala na. Hindi na nila kilala kung sino sila. So these are the value na kailangan mong from time to time i-inculcate in the mind of your leaders, subordinates, hanggang sa pinakamababang level ng iyong company. No? So from the president, the value really is answering why you are here. Bakit ka nandito? That's the main point of when we say value, no? And most of the company become successful when they coin their value. Okay. Halimbawa, can we sabihin ba natin yung mga company na to na merong kinoy na matitinding value? For example, isang sapatos. Ano sabi? Ha? It's everywhere. Converse, it's everywhere. Oh. Mercury, ang gamot ay laging bago. May coin that stands on their what their value. So kung ano yung value nila, yan ang isang magandang kailangang maisip ng isang kumpanya para sabihin niya, ma-coin yan at ma-inculcate sa isip ng tao. Not just a vision or a mission. So, mahalaga yung value because ito kasi yung daladalang spirit ng tao everyday. 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So meaning, siguro in a short, in a precise or a concise word, value is the backbone of the company or the backbone of a man, why he should stand.
0: Yes. So, ibig sabihin, nakikita natin sa leader if mayroon siyang talagang puso or values, good values sa kanyang pamamahala. And sabi mo nga kanina, you mentioned about mission and vision. Di ba? Usually, ganun naman. When you start up a business, you begin with the company name, mission and vision. And there are also core values. Kasi nga, dapat when pag inorient natin yung mga empleyado, alam nila na this is the core values expected to them. Yes. They are the member of that particular company. Dapat they have to embrace also the values of that company. Alam mo, na katatapos lang ng isang course ko. And part of that program of instruction, ay kasi mga managers itong course ko na katatapos lang, I inserted the topic about business ethics. Kasi hindi naman pwedeng nagtayo lang tayo ng business just to earn money, although that is the primary purpose of having a business, may profit para mabuhay ang business. But business ethics dapat hindi natin nakakalimutan. At pag sinabi natin business ethics, it pertains to that a leader or a business owner dapat may malasakit all the stakeholders of the business. Not only for the customers, but lagi natin naririnig yan, Brother Walter, that customer ay dalawa yan. The internal and external customer. So, gusto rin natin, of course, sabihin sa ating mga young professionals na pag nandun na sila sa corporate, at they perform their particular duty, they have to think also na mayroong internal customer. Sino ito? Ito yung mga kasama nila.
1: Tama.
0: Ito yung mga co-employees nila. 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Because hindi natin iniintindi na yung co-worker natin is customer also. That we need to serve also to the highest level of service, not only to the external customer. So, with that, ang ganda ng talakayan natin. Gusto ko rin i-mention, bro, na ano daw ang ina-expect ba ng mga Gen Z sa leaders? No? So, I got this particular topic that ang sabi raw ng mga Gen Z is they expect to the leader of that leader of having a purpose. Yung mayroon bang natatanggap ba or nagkakaroon ba ng value yung mga ginagawa ng mga GNC with regards to the leader? Ibig sabihin, natatanggap niya ba na may contribution? So what do you mean by pagdating sa purpose, bro? Anong masasabi mo kung speak of purpose? Expected to the leader.
1: Okay. In terms of purpose, no, to be more specific, no, we have this like tinatawag nating key performance indicators and key results area, no. Kasi doon lilinaw or yun ang magbe-verify ng purpose mo. For example, your key results area is to produce such and such employee sa gantong katagal na panahon. And ang key performance indicators mo is that every year, dapat may napuproduce kang 10 leaders. Yun yung indicator na napuproduce mo yung results, yung target ng results area. So, the purpose itself will speak dun sa ginagawa mo. Pag hindi nagkasundo, if the stated purpose, kasi ganun sa ano eh, sa quality management system, you have to write it unless it will be forgotten. An idea or a perspective that is not written, it will be forgotten. Ay kuminsan, pagka sinabi lang, ginawa mo na, tapos wala kayong tinatawag na clarificatory discussion or sabihin nating due diligence meeting, hindi nyo alam talaga yan eh. It will blow na at the end of the day, yun ba yung pinag-usapan natin? Ganun ba? Okay. So, kaya mahalaga na may indicators. Meaning, sabi nila, pag daw hindi mo kayang mabilang, it's hard, no? Sabi ni ano to, ni, I forgot his name, no? Nitong isang HR practitioner na to, no? Sabi niya, things cannot be measured or things cannot be managed. Pag hindi mo kayang i-measure ang iyong performance, it's hard to say na nag-move forward ka o hindi. Yan yung difference nung basta nagpatrabaho ka lang, nang walang standard, nang walang checklist. Na yung checklist mo, nakakabit yon sa key performance indicators. At yung key performance indicators mo, nakakabit sa key results area mo. So, ito Doc Neil, ito yung kailangan na maunawaan ng mga tao na gustong pumasok, especially the newly graduate. They have to have this kind of mentality na, what do I need to do? What do I need to prepare? Hindi yung papasok ka sa kumpanya, ang gusto mo lang, pumasok doon, tapos sasahod ka ng
0: 15:30. So hindi lang yung leader ang may purpose, pati dapat yung mga subordinate, they have also the purpose.
1: Yes.
0: At gusto nila yung kanilang ginagawa. Another, ine-expect ng Gen Z sa leader daw is authenticity, yes, and growth. So dapat maliwanag, walang fake, hindi nagtatago, transparency. 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And of course, technology. 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So, you need to invest in technology also. And, of course, ang gusto nila ay mental health and fairness in dealing with them. Mm-hmm. 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Yung health leave,
1: yes,
0: or yung work-life balance.
1: Yeah,
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0: 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So, yun ang gusto nila. 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
0: And be flexible also. Both sa time, kaya na also during the pandemic, di ba, yung mga flexi time.
1: Tama.
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1: Yeah.
0: And, speaking of during pandemic, bakit nakaraos naman tayo na lahat ay work from home?
1: Yes.
0: Diba? 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Ay, nasa bahay ka na eh. Pero minsan dahil may Zoom meeting, minsan may late talaga kahit sa bahay pa. Nasa bahay na. And of course, inclusion and those social impact. So ito yung expectation eh ng mga Gen Z sa leaders natin. At alam mo, Kuya Walter, Brother Walter, ito sa programa ko, nilagyan ko siya ng parang ano din. 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So, dugtungan mo ha. Pag sasabihin ko yung word, dugtungan mo. A short word also. That, but yet, ito ay tungkol pa rin sa topic natin. Yeah, number one is inviting voices. Mm-hmm. So, actively ask for inputs to everyone. So, ito yung mga Gen Z ngayon. Eh.
1: Yeah.
0: They want to ask. Wala silang pag-alam kung sino. Basta bigyan mo ako, tulungan mo ako. So, what is your take on
1: be
0: this?
1: Be accommodating, brother? Open opportunity.
0: Yan. Number two is noticing biases. So, gusto nila, walang favoritism. Yeah. Lahat ay inclusive. Kaya nga, inclusive leadership. So, mapagbigyan natin lahat. What is your additional take on this?
1: Set and respect the standard.
0: Yan, standard talaga. No? Basta may standard, di ka maliligaw eh. Kaya nga, mayroon tayong standard. Number three, cognitive diversity. The values of different thinking. Ibig sabihin, magkakaiba yan sila. Mm-hmm. So, iba rin kanilang talent. But you have to encourage critical thinking. Another, can you add something with this?
1: Yeah. It's open-mindedness, no? Open-mindedness, and don't go beyond kung ano yung strategy or yung task or yung plan. That's it.
0: Yeah.
1: Stick to the plan.
0: Yes. Mm-hmm. Number four, bro, is listening to understand. Wow. Kasi nga naman, communication is a two-way process. Mm-hmm. But sabi nga, if you communicate, dapat mas marami yung pakikinig kaysa pagsasalita. Mm-hmm. So, pag sinabi natin, Gen Z strength, listening to understand, yes. What is this, bro?
1: Seek first to understand, then to be understood.
0: Yeah, good. Mm-hmm. Number five is uncentering yourself. No? Yeah. So, ano ba ito? Pakidiscuss mo ng partner, uncentering yourself.
1: Okay. So, it's not about you, it's about the vision, it's not about you, it's about the task, it's not about you, it's about the goal. So, if you're a man of performance, if you want a man of output, kaya nga katulad nito, no, yung mga nangyari ng pandemic, no, nalaman natin at napatunayan natin, you can manage remotely. So, it's the output, it's not your presence.
0: Yeah, okay. At banggitin ko lang muli, brother, kasi marami talagang kailangan ng mga security applicants ngayon.
1: Wow.
0: At lalo na tong dalawang security agencies na babanggitin ko ay napakaganda ng pamamahala nila. Wow. I would like to, of course, to mention that the DBPCS Security Services, ito ay matatagpuan sa third floor Executive Building Center, Hilpuyat Avenue, Makati, ay marami silang kailangan ng mga security applicants and professionals. 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At another security agency, the Blue Army Security and Investigation Services na matatagpuan sa 112 P. Burgos Street, 10th Avenue, Caloocan City. At kanilang telephone number ay 366-4278 sa pamamahala naman ng kanilang President and CEO, Dr. Jerry Habunalia. So, number 5 na tayo kanina, bro. Eh? Number 5 na tayo kanina. So, number 6 naman, bro. Supporting well-being. Okay, so, what is this, bro? What is your take?
1: Ito, nakalagay dito, diba? Check mental health, sabi dito, workload and respect. As a leader, let us always remember, no? People will not care how much you know unless they know how much you care.
0: Wow, napakaganda naman nun.

0: Pero mo, yung past talk natin na to na 10 skills na kailangan ng Gen Z at kailangan, ay talagang malaki ang tulong nito. Let's go to number 7, bro. Mm-hmm. Involving the end decisions.
1: Mm-hmm. No one monopoly.
0: Yan.
1: No one monopoly the decision. No? Kailangan talaga. May standard, yes. No? Pero there are time. Siguro I need to discuss this one. No? Kailangan may time for discussion. Pero may time for resolution. Hindi yung habang buhay na discussion.
0: Yeah, kaya nga ni-encourage natin, 'di ba, yung participation ng bawat isa.
1: Yeah.
0: Kasi pag sinabi mo, huwag ka nang sumali kasi mahina ka rito. So parang dinidiscriminate na natin yung isang individual. We have to encourage para malay natin yung idea niya is makakatulong sa kumpanya.
1: And add on lang sa Gen Z, pag ginawa mo 'yan sa kanila, may tinatawag silang canceling culture. 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They don't want to talk to you. They don't want to see you. The canceling culture.
0: Ang lalim nun, ha? Canceling culture.
1: Yes.
0: So, pag narinig pala natin yun.
1: May mga terms sila. 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
0: So, maririnig natin dyan. Doc, talk to me. 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
1: Cancel. Canceling
0: okay.
1: Culture.
0: Number 8, bro, is speaking up against inclusion.
1: Exclusion.
0: Exclusion, I mean. So, what do you mean by this?
1: Well, there's a proper place for everything. No? Sa corporate, we called it proper decorum. If it's time for talking business, talk business. If it's time for joke, throw jokes. Pero pagka serious, so in short, know where you are. Proper positioning is winning. That's it.
0: Kasi sometimes ganoon eh, no? Parang wala na sa lugar yung pag-joke natin na hindi na natin na-identify na we are having discussion very seriously about a certain project or certain topic.
1: Correct.
0: Tapos naliligaw tayo. And I observe that sometimes. Lalo na sa mga corporate meetings and sa mga association meetings.
1: And that has something to do, if I may cut you, it has something to do with our festive culture.
0: Yeah. And of course, it affects also to the leadership of a person.
1: Tama po.
0: Kasi humahaba yung mga meetings because naliligaw. Nawawala doon sa agenda.
1: Nagiging kwento.
0: nawawala doon sa agenda. So, sapat, di ba? Agenda muna. Then later on, other matters or whatever. So, nasasayang yung time pagdating doon. Let's go to number 9.
1: Apo.
0: Intentional connection. Well, personal connection.
1: Yeah. We cannot skip the process. Kasi building trust to eh. And relationship takes time. Okay? So, pag nag-skip ka sa process, you know, you just show what's your good side and later on, nakita yung bad side mo. Diba?
0: So, canceling na naman yun.
1: Yes.
0: Makakarinig ka naman, canceled na.
1: Yes.
0: Or maybe, pag medyo na burn out na yung empleyado mo, sir, babay na. Babay na. Yun pala, nalaman natin, nandun na sa ibang company. Nag-apply na because of that particular bad experience nila sa mga.
1: Meron.
0: Kaya nga, sa inclusive leadership, dapat talaga mag-adjust yung leader.
1: Meron pang isa po, ano, Doc. 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Habang nagmi-meeting, no? I make it a point, and I'm very particular with that, and I'm sharp on that. We will not discuss somebody who's not in the meeting. He cannot defend himself. Ano ko yan? Rule ko yan sa mga leaders na hawak ko. 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
0: Yun, magandang rule yan. Kasi usually, nangyayari talaga yan sa mga organization. Napakabilis talaga ng oras, bro. No? But let's go to number 10.
1: Yes.
0: Number 10 is empowering growth.
1: Mm.
0: So ano ba means of empowering and what is this growth na binabansin?
1: Don't stop learning. When you stop to learn, you stop growing. Yun yung ano natin, no? Na ang buhay is a lifelong process.
0: Yeah, totoo. Totoo talaga. So, again, no? Sabi ko nga, napaka-iksi ng
1: panahon,
0: isang oras, napakabilis ng yes. oras. Mm. But alam mo, yung maiksing oras na yun tinalakay natin, parang isang libro na yun to, na nabasa. No? At for sure, marami nakapulot yung ating mga listener. Now, bro, I want you to your take again. Ano pa bang may dadagdag mo sa topic natin so that mas magkakaroon pa ng adoption yung mga listener natin? We speak of our topic, inclusive leadership at yung Gen Z engagement.
1: Well, for Gen Z, no, particularly, yeah, you grew up, no? Sabi nga natin, you grew up natively in a digital era. Lumaki na kayo ng talagang may mga gadgets, no? Okay. Ang message ko dito sa gantong generation is that there are still part of humankind, especially the value system and the morality that any technology cannot replace. Hindi nila kayang i-replace yung design ng tao, yung value system ng tao through this technology. Okay. So, you always embrace the vision. You always have to not embrace, identify the vision. First, identity. No, you have to identify. Ano ba talagang gusto kong mangyari sa buhay ko? You have to ask yourself. Walang pwedeng sumagot niyan. Unless sagutin mo yung sarili mo. And change is an inside-out approach. True change is an inside-out approach. Why am I saying this and discussing this? Kasi most of us, we're too busy. We thought we're too smart to have this and to have technology. Pero pagdating mo sa workplace, you're not ready emotionally. You're not ready to give time working more than 8 hours a day, accepting commands, accepting workloads beyond what you do before. Hindi mo kaya, hindi mo alam kasi hindi ka nag-prepare. And it all starts here. You have to mentally prepare yourself. Na, okay, may mga bagay akong gagawin when I go to this company. There are people po pwede. I supposed to cancel them with my life. I will have a boss na mag-uutos na hindi ko na kaya, pero I have to be prepared for that. In short, okay, there is no alternative for preparation. The youth should understand, especially the Gen Z, technology can't do everything for you. There should be a high value system, a strong moral fiber should be developed in this generation, not just technology. Again, value system and strong moral fiber should be developed. Kasi kung hindi, you're just a walking somebody na marunong ng skills but don't have character and attitude. And that's the danger side of this generation. Maybe, no, what I pray to the Lord is that there should be a balance. No? There should be a balance in equilibrium in a man's mind, that technology come from man. So let's not switch this procedure. Let's not switch this positioning. Okay? And this is my last word. In our life, right positioning is winning. God bless you all.
0: Okay, napakaganda naman ng yung mga sinabi, bro. So again, bago tayo magtapos, of course, ay lagayos ko lang sabihin na itong mga susunod na meeting natin, yung next Sunday, still in the values formation or work ethics or yung magagandang mga pag-uugali. 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Because ito yung ating tema eh. 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Tama. Because may kasabihan tayo, if you fail to plan, you plan to fail. And that is what we are always mentioning sa mga training namin sa mga security professionals. 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And that is year, that is year of the dragon. So, samahan nyo muli kami sa susunod na linggo. As I said, screenshot lang kayo na kayo ay nakasubaybay. 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Kasi yung Silva Leadership and Management ay maglalaan ng mga prizes come December.
1: Amen.
0: 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So samahan niyo muli ako sa susunod na linggo. To God be the glory. Thank you, brother. Walter?
1: God bless.
2: OMG! OMG! Oh my God!
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2: 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Linggo, alas 3 ng hapon sa Radio Magazine.
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0: Yan. Hello, hello. Magandang hapon po sa inyong lahat. I am very sorry na late kami ng start kasi medyo na traffic ako. But we're here na. And Yana, hello kung nakikinig ka. I'm so sorry. At sorry din po sa text natin sa station, no? Pero, ayan, hello, I'm Kenny. We're back, no? With, kumusta ka? Usapang mental health, no? YFRMH Radio. Again, it's another, really hot na Sunday, no? And I think that a lot of people now are, you know, it's the middle of the year. Ang daming nangyayari. And there's just a lot of, wink-wink, mixed emotions when it comes to all the topics and all the things that we've been talking about. And I think it's really something that we kind of also want to dig into kasi parang it's something that we take for granted, no? Something that we think, oh, hindi, kaya ko to. But then, ano pa talaga yung kinakaya mo? Well, like, what are you actually feeling? Ano pa talaga yung nararamdaman mo, no? So, today, we're gonna actually be talking about dealing with your emotions, no? Yung intersection ng mental health, tsaka how to properly deal with yung emotions. At syempre, ang kasama natin ngayon ay isang member natin na also a registered guidance counselor. So, siguro, Carissa, hi, you can just introduce yourself.
1: Hello, good afternoon. So, I am Carissa. I'm a registered guidance counselor for around 7 years. Right now, I'm a college instructor teaching psychology. I've been a member of Youth for Mental Health Coalition parang since 2018, 2019, around ganun. So, yeah, very young pa ako nung tayo. Nag-MA pa lang ako. So, until now,
0: very young.
1: Na license na, still in the advocacy.
0: And Carissa, thanks for joining us. And of course, you know, kind of just getting into things, no? Dalawa na lang yung mental health professional nandito. I'm a psychologist at may guidance counselor tayo nandito. So, parang I'm also a professor and I think we're on the same page when it comes to how we see different emotions. No, syempre, dahil nasa advocacy din tayo ng mental health, sakop pa rin ng emotions, yeah. 'Di ba? Doon sa yung medyo malawak na understanding ng mental health. So, siguro just kind of introducing the idea, no? Like, ano ba talaga yung I don't wanna give textbook definitions, yes, okay. Pero paano talaga natin nakikita, no, yung emotions? Or like, ano ba yung usual things that come to mind pag sinabi na, no, you're feeling different emotions, or dapat ma-handle mo yung emotions, yung parang ganun?
1: Siguro simplest way for us to explain what emotion is, it's our response or our reaction to something happening around us. May naamoy ka, may nakita ka, may narinig ka. So, all of that, may naramdaman ka in your skin, tingling. Okay, there's a emotion na involved. Mm. And emotion, usually accompanied siya, syempre, na physiological and behavioral reaction. Mm. 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Syempre, you smile. Yeah. Kapag sad ka, my tears, okay? Kapag anxious ka or you're scared, pabilis ang tibok ng puso.
0: Nanginginig tayo minsan.
1: Yeah, pwede rin excited. Okay? So, may mga partner siya na behavioral and physiological response. Very automatic. Mm. Ang emotions, hindi mo siya piliin, pwede piliin at the moment that you experience it. Mm. Kasi, yun nga, mental reaction natin siya.
0: And I think automatic siya kasi I think as an evolutionary tool, diba? Parang we've learned how to express specific emotions for certain things. Yeah. No? Tama ba?
1: Yes. Actually, favorite film ko yung The Croods. Are you familiar with The Croods?
0: Yeah.
1: So, yung start ng film, diba? There's the story of Crispy Bear. Yung tatay, kinakwentuhan niya yung anak niya. Na si Crispy Bear daw, na-curious siya. So, Crispy Bear went outside, climbed the tree, and then he died. Okay. So, yung tatay, nag-i-instill siya ng fear.
0: Ng fear, oh.
1: Na, for us to survive, let's just stay here. Wala tayong ibang, pwedeng gawin.
0: May dapat tayo lalabas. Yeah.
1: So, survival and reproduction, talaga ang purpose ng emotions natin.
0: Pero as we've, you know, syempre gone through evolution, yeah. No? Parang we've also been open to the wide variety of emotions, yes, and we can put names, yeah, to the feeling. Kasi parang alam naman natin minsan may feeling. Hindi mo alam kung ano talaga yung, like, there's not a right word for, yeah, it, diba? But it's probably a combination, mm-hmm, no, of a lot of other different feelings. Eh, hindi naman alam naman natin na there's not just a few emotions. When I'm teaching, like, about emotions, lagi kong ginagamit na example is the movie Inside Out. Kasi, yeah, it's a really good way to teach kids, mm-mm, about getting into understanding emotions, di ba? At nasa batas din natin yun. Yeah. No, at age-appropriate levels, mm-mm, there should be some talks about mental health. Mm-mm. Kaya, isa din yun sa ginagawa ko is, you know, to remind people na, kumari, bata.
1: Yeah.
0: How do kids express emotions? Yes. 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But like, us as adults, minsan may mga complex emotions, yes, na hindi talaga magigets yung bata, mm-mm, or yung younger person, yes, no? So, Carissa, for you, how important is it really to learn how to control and even express your emotions as you, mm-mm, go through life?
1: Kasi yun nga, emotions are our way to navigate life. Kasi yun nga, everything that happens around you, there's a reaction na yun nga yung emotions natin. But these are just data. Signals lang siya. This should not define how we should respond. Okay? Kaya nga, hindi siya dapat yung nagko-control sa atin. Sa movie na Inside Out 2 specifically, di ba, nung time na si anxiety na yun nag-take over dun sa emotions ni Riley. 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
0: yung parang controller ng,
1: yung parang emotion regulator yata na, ano. Okay, so, yun. Very important for us to understand that emotions are just signals. Ano ba yung sinasabi sa akin? Ba't ito yung nararamdaman ko? Rather than yung nagkakaroon na tayo agad ng response and then later on, we'll say na, this is how I felt kasi kaya ito yung, ano. So, nagiging baliktad. Yan. So, even with cognitive behavioral therapy, di ba, we have yung different approaches. I don't want to be too technical, pero palaging yun yung inaano natin na we have to control first our thoughts. And our thoughts would somehow change our emotions, which would change our behavior or our action.
0: I think a lot of people also go through the phases of life, tapos they feel a certain way, and then when looking back, parang bakit yun yung reaction ko,
1: yes,
0: or bakit yun yung nararamdaman ko at the time. Eh, tama ka naman na you can't really control it,
1: yeah,
0: diba? It really is just how you react to what happens in your environment.
1: Mm-mm.
0: And I think as adults, syempre, isa sa mga parang kailangan natin parang i-rewire minsan, yeah, sa atin bilang adults na parang, hindi, kapag ganito yung mangyayari, dapat ganito yung mararamdaman,
1: yes,
0: mo. But that's not entirely true.
1: It's, yes, very complex ang emotion.
0: Mm-mm. And every situation is always different. No? So, you might experience the same situation twice, but feel different things. Diba? When they happen. Tama?
1: Yes. Actually, mayroon na akong laging an example sa students ko na in a class, kunwari, sabihin natin may presentation. There are two students na yung emotion nila, kasi diba, ano nga siya, physiological and behavioral, pareha silang mabilis yung tibok ng puso nila. What makes them different from each other? One student is experiencing excitement. Uy, magpe-present kami. Gustong-gusto ko tong topic na to. We prepared for this. But the other one, mabilis ang tibok.
0: Sobrang kinakabahan.
1: 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Baka mag-fail ako. Diba? So, even though same situation, doon na nakikita very complex ang emotions. Hindi ka din pwede sabihin na ideally, ito, kunyari, party, lahat ng tao ay masaya. Pwedeng yung iba, it could be a reminder of them na they are losing some friends. Di ba? May mga ganon. So, very complex. It's a spectrum talaga, yung emotions.
0: I hope that sa lahat na nakikinig at nanonood ngayon, parang you don't feel na you have to always feel a specific emotion in every situation. Mm-hmm. And I think that also goes back, like, for example, dun sa family. Mm-hmm. Diba? Like yung example mo kanina, diba? Like if your family instills a specific emotion in you, kapag ganito yung mangyayari, dapat ganito yung mararamdaman. Yes. And then, lumaki ka with that idea. Mm-hmm. So, kapag nangyari siya in adulthood, yun, automatically.
1: That's the same response.
0: Oo, pero yung iba, na parang, uy, bakit hindi kayo nag-react ng ganyan? Yes. Bakit ako lang? Tapos, it goes down the rabbit hole. Which, mm-hmm. again, is a little difficult for adults to kind of retrain themselves mm-hmm. how to experience emotions. Mm-hmm. And I think it also draws back dun sa, minsan hindi talaga tayo present.
1: Yes.
0: Na parang we need to actively practice more mindfulness about mm-mm-mm. you know if you just feel sad mm-mm. then feel the sadness. Huwag mong pigilan, 'di ba? Bakit ka nagpipigil? Why are you stopping yourself from experiencing the emotion? Na yun naman talaga eh.
1: Yeah.
0: Tama? Do you have experiences like that or
1: before my personal experience, siguro babalikan ko rin yung kay Riley. Mm. Sa one naman, sa Inside Out one. Diba, ayaw ni Joy mag-take over si sadness.
0: Mm.
1: And it's very same for all of us. We are not comfortable with negative.
0: Who wants to be sad all the time?
1: Yeah, right. Actually, not even for a second. Ayaw mong malungkot.
0: True.
1: Pwede lang, diba, na palagi ka lang masaya. Mm-mm. You would go for that emotion. Kaya nga may mga taong they would rather stay where they are kasi happy sila doon kahit na wala ng growth.
0: Mm.
1: Okay? So, for me personally, siguro, maraming times na very avoidant ako with my emotions, especially, siguro, I'm a millennial kasi.
0: Same.
1: So, yeah, I can remember growing up, kapag may exam, very vocal ako, kinakabahan ako pag may exam. And then, we grew up in an extended household. So, meron akong lola, and then I have my mom. And then, I know naman, good intention. Huwag kang kabahan, kaya mo yan. Good intention. Pero for me, so mali ang kaba. That's what's going through my mind at that time. So, parang, growing up, naging ganun siya na kapag kinakabahan ako, it's a sign of me not believing in myself. It's a sign of me being weak or parang anticipating failure. Pero hindi. We know na anxiety or kaba, being nervous, it's perfectly normal with something that is uncertain.
0: Yes.
1: Yeah. So, yun. We have to embrace talaga all the emotions.
0: I hope lahat na nakikinig at nanonood ngayon. Mm-hmm. I also hope that you kind of reflect. Wow. Ino to sa audience, no? But yeah, I think all of us need to reflect a little bit na baka may mga experiences tayo na looking back parang so mali dapat kapag ganito.
1: Yeah.
0: Diba? When we have clients, 'di ba? Parang it's nakikatch na natin agad. Yes. Nakikita natin na, parang there's a negative thought pattern. Diba? There's a, you're thinking about not experiencing it, but it's perfectly normal to experience that in the moment.
1: Mm-mm-mm-mm.
0: I think a lot of people also may have a difficult time with expressing emotions. Lalo na kapag sabihin na natin mula bata hanggang adulthood,
1: mm-mm-mm.
0: parang yun nga, same example na they were told don't express your emotion this way.
1: Mm-mm-mm.
0: Kapag sobrang saya,
1: diba?
0: Eh, syempre, sobrang saya natin.
1: Yes.
0: Diba?
1: I think papasok dyan yung culture natin.
0: Mm, yeah.
1: Okay, we have, diba, the saloobin, according kay Dr. Virgilio Enriquez, na it is the repertoire of all our emotions or all our feelings.
0: Mm-hmm.
1: And parang ang sabi niya, di ba, sa kanyang explanation, ang saloobin daw ay lumalabas siya. 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First is we have the hiya, yung we always consider other people.
0: Mm-hmm.
1: Yung kunwari, may gusto kong sabihin, pero anong iisipin ng ibang tao pag sinabi ko to. 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And we also have lakas ng loob. 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Because that's a sign of lakas ng loob. That's our culture.
0: Mm.
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0: I also want to parang introject ng ideas na yung kultura natin actually is a part of the reason kung yun nga, bakit hindi makaka-express ng emotions ng ibang tao. 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
1: Yes.
0: Like,
1: kilig.
0: Ano yung English translation ng kilig? Although nasa Oxford Dictionary na siya.
1: Yeah,
0: pero
1: yeah.
0: It's like, in English, we usually might say it's something like getting the butterflies, di ba? Mm-hmm. Yung overflowing na love or something like that. So, I think our culture actually, the Filipino language actually, does a very good job of expressing yung talagang yung nararamdaman natin kahit hindi natin sasabihin. But I can't say that for English.
1: Yes.
0: Kasi syempre, yung mode of expression and yung medium of instruction minsan ay English. 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
1: Totoo.
0: Diba? Parang alam ko yung nararamdaman mo.
1: Uh-oh.
0: Pero walang specific
1: name for it.
0: Oo.
1: Yeah.
0: I think it's also a good thing. But also, syempre, may negatives din. No? With limiting our expression of emotion, dun din pumapasok yung other negative thought process. Hindi lang yung sama ng loob, pero syempre bilang mental health professionals, alam naman natin na minsan kapag hindi natin sinasabi, dadalhin natin hanggang buhay. Diba? That's also where the regret and the grief comes in, diba? And of course, it might lead to other mental health outcomes, you know, like depression or anxiety, so on and so forth. In your practice, as a guidance counselor, as a mental health professional, may nakikita ka bang estudyante, tao na parang alam mo na yung pag-express ng emotion yung, I would not say main cause, pero isa sa mga dahilan kung bakit nakarating sila doon?
1: Sa...
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0: Nakakainis ka eh!
1: Favorite ko siya ngayon.
0: 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Shout out JP Suarez.
1: Yes! Sakto-sakto emotions yung
0: topic. 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
1: Emotions yung topic namin. So, di ba yung umaabot na siya sa road rage? Ganon ka-importante yung emotional regulation. Sabi
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1: Regulation is crime prevention. Sinasabi nila. Kasi a lot of crimes are byproducts of emotions na hindi na labas or na-express.
0: Sana, nakiusap mo lang. Di ba?
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1: Yes, oo. There's communication naman eh. Pwede naman, okay, tigil lang muna tayo. Let's talk about it. Pero bakit kailangan? Sometimes, there are lives that had to end just because of this overwhelming emotion.
0: Speaking of emotional regulation, I also believe na people need to learn how to take timeouts.
1: Yes.
0: Like, lagi natin sinasabi, wag ka mag, don't make big decisions kapag highly emotional ka. Yes. Diba? 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Mm-hmm. 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Mm-hmm. Diba? Eh, because super emotional, very emotional ka. Diba? Yes. Or parang you made a big decision, you made a wrong decision in, I would say, the wrong moment.
1: Yeah.
0: No, and again, kind of going back to the idea na dapat, time out.
1: Yes.
0: Calm down muna tayo. Kapag okay na yung mga emotions natin or kapag mas handle mo na, yes. Diba? Hindi overpowering yung isang emotion, then that's the better time to make better decisions.
1: Yes. 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There's a lot of activity na nangyayari sa amygdala.
0: Yes.
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1: 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Which is totoo yun.
0: Totoo naman eh.
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1: 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Because of our interpretation of our emotions. So, if you feel sad, ideally, 90 seconds mo lang siya dapat ma-feel. But since how you interpreted the situation, paulit-ulit nag-play, you are dwelling on the interpretation no longer dun sa emotion. So, parang nag-aano na rin siya. 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
0: Mm-hmm.
1: 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Ito yung emotion and then ito yung naging thought process mo. So, dahil ito yung thought process mo, emotion. So, ganun na lang siya palagi.
0: Oh. I mean, I actually did not know that.
1: Very insightful. Recently ko lang din siya nabasa.
0: Share mo sa akin yung papel na yan, no? Yeah. Speaking of emotions, and actually, babalikan ko yung galit, no? Siyempre, meron din tayong question of the day,
1: yeah,
0: no?
1: Okay.
0: Which, again, kind of ties into dun yung idea ng road rage or whatnot, no? Yung question of the day natin ay, kapag ikaw ay nakakaramdam ng galit sa isang tao, nako! O sa sarili, paano mo ito ay minamanage?
1: Okay.
0: Ikaw man sasagot, sasagutin ko din.
1: Okay, sige. Sa isang tao, siguro, first, how should I manage it? and yung sinabi mo kanina, yung stop, you really have to stop for a while. Yun nga, allow for the information to travel from, yun nga, yung sa emotional part ng brain mo to the logical part of your brain for you to fully be mindful kung ano yung magiging response mo. And then, paggalit ka kasi, minsan, hindi naman siya dahil galit ka lang. 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So that's shame. That's not entirely galit. Or nagalit ako kasi hindi ka nag-show up sa akin. So that's disappointment. Another emotion naman. So you have to understand where is this anger coming from. Very important din na kapag makipag-usap ka na dun sa other person, you use the I statement. 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Okay? I responded this way. Hindi sa akin okay yung yung nangyari. 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So, merong accountability with controlling your emotions. 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Usually kapag may mistake. Okay, so give yourself that grace, that compassion na lahat ng tao nagkakamali. And ang pagkakamali, it's a sign na you have to change something or you have to grow from what you've been doing na probably hindi siya helpful. Kaya ka nakakaramdam ng galit sa sarili. So I hope yan yung makatulong sa kanya.
0: I want to also add on to the statements kasi, well, I agree, yes. Tama naman. Mm-hmm. Diba? We need to learn how to time out. Yeah. And I think a lot of people, lately kasi, I've been having a lot of clients na parang nakikita ko na parang sobrang, they're too hard on themselves.
1: Yeah.
0: Parang ang taas ng standards nila para sa sarili. Mm-hmm. 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
1: Yeah.
0: No? Parang, why are you mad at yourself? Diba? Tapos, I also have to remind people all the time na kung nararamdaman ka ng galit sa sarili, okay lang naman kung magalit sa sarili. Mm-hmm. But not to the point na you're gonna persecute yourself. Yeah. Diba? Like, ang tanga-tanga ko. Yung parang ganun. It leads to a lot of negative thought patterns. Saka, parang it's a reflection bilang tao.
1: Yes.
0: But not actually of, like, for example, work.
1: Mm-mm.
0: Eh, isa din yung sa common examples, di ba? Pinahiya ka sa office.
1: Yes.
0: Minsan, hindi siya talaga personal eh. It's just the work itself. Kung wala, nag-submit ka something on time.
1: Uh-uh.
0: Okay, sige, aminin na natin. Late ako nag-submit.
1: Mm-mm.
0: Pero, ginawang personal.
1: Yes.
0: You take it personally na masama ba akong tao dahil late ako nag-submit?
1: Uh-uh.
0: Di ba? And am I not worth you being here? Yes. Yung parang ganun. Eh, you just did something that is not too standard.
1: Yes.
0: So, usapang trabaho lang siya.
1: You have to separate yourself from the situation there.
0: Exactly. Not everything that is said to you is directed about you as a person, yung buong pagkatao mo.
1: Yung self-worth mo, yung dignity mo.
0: Oh, minsan it's really just work. Minsan it's just like school or something like that. So, you also have to learn how to separate yourself. And yun nga, don't be too hard on yourself. Yeah. 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
1: Mm-hmm.
0: Learn to find alternative ways to express that emotion. Okay lang naman na magagalit tayo.
1: Perfectly normal.
0: But let's not direct that anger towards another person that might cause them physical, emotional, psychological harm. Diba? Kaya ako bilang sports psychologist, kung galit kayo, ilabas niyo yan sa sports.
1: Yes.
0: Mag-martial arts kayo, mag-muay thai kayo, mag-running, mag-jogging, mag-pickleball kayo. 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Magiging physically fit ka at ma-express mo. yung galit at yung emotion na nararamdaman.
1: In a healthy manner.
0: Exactly. Yeah. No? So, I honestly, no, I really wish that more people could see that as an alternative, mm-hmm. no? At syempre, hindi lang ako bilang sports psychologist, pero baka mm-hmm. ikaw, baka may tips on how people, students especially, mm-hmm. can better express yung emotions nila. 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How can they better express it?
1: And to better express it, siguro always process yourself. 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And to actually name the emotion. Kasi ang anger, very powerful siya. Mm-hmm. 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So, yun, very important to be introspective. Ayan, alamin mo muna. And then, after that, isipin mo, yung magiging response mo ba, would it be helpful or harmful? 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Which is sometimes, hindi naman yun yung kailangan natin. And we are social beings. We are made for connection. 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So, yun. Try to evaluate lang yung last ay tamang term, if this action is helpful, I'm more helpful or more harmful.
0: May gusto mo bang i-shout out or i-plug shout ngayon
1: out. Okay, siguro shout out to all my friends watching yan yung sisters ko, yan si Con, si Ate Lorraine, yung sister ko, hinatid ako, si Ate Kit, and yung husband niya si Jaime. Okay, Lloyd, and other friends. Okay, hello, thank you for watching.
0: Ayan, so, Carissa, maraming salamat. And of course, you know, where can people find you? Or like, you have a social media presence?
1: You can add me on Facebook, Maria Carissa Sanchez. You can also follow me or connect with me on LinkedIn. Yan, Maria Carissa Sanchez then, RPM or GC. Yan, siguro. Professionally, you can connect with me on these platforms.
0: And again, I really want to thank you. No, at I'm really sorry. I'm so sorry. Na medyo nakat no yung okay. usapan natin. Pero actually, very very deep. Yeah. No, yung usapan natin. At saka, I really think there are a lot of people na makaka-relate.
1: Yes.
0: Kasi emotions are really a big part of our lives today. Yeah. More people are becoming more open to expressing their emotions. Hindi na tayo nagkikip ng emotions. Yeah. Very expressive tayo ngayon. Mm-hmm. It's 2026. 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Diba? Yung parang ganun. Those kinds of feelings, no? With what's happening in the world around us. And I think more than ever, we need to properly express our emotions, no?
1: And more platforms din siguro to express our emotions kasi may social media na.
0: Oh, pero ibang usapan na 'yon. Sobrang iba na talaga yung usapan pagdating sa SOCMED. Shout out to Rian, no? Napag-usapan na namin actually before na the online presence has really made mental health easy to talk about. Pero 'yun nga, parang double-edged sword.
1: Yes, double-edged sword.
0: But I am very appreciative. No, yun, di ba? Expressing emotions. Yeah. I'm very appreciative of your time. Maraming salamat. At sa lahat na nakikinig at nanonood ngayon, no, sana may natutunan kayo sa kanya. No? Of course, you know, shout out to everyone who's been watching and to listening. Of course, very much thank you to everyone who's always supporting. No, again, you can always find Y4MH on all of our social media channels. That's Youth Number 4 MH, and you can follow me at Kenny Aranas on Instagram. No, of course, you know, shout out sa aming tech dito sa tech booth. Hello po, Sir Julius. No, si Sam Renz Ryan Reyes, Camille, oh, si Miss Camille, sorry po. Ayan, nandito na Rona Velez Ferranza, Marisol Malimban, Camille Maurice Umali, and of course, Marulas Transmitter. Thank you for, of course, keeping us on the air. No, muli, ako po si Kenny Aranas. I understand that everyone here, you know, might be going through a lot of difficult

0: Everything under the sun. So muli, Carissa, maraming salamat. Thank you for joining us this afternoon. And I hope everyone has a good, happy Sunday. No, I hope that your July is going well so far. Konti na lang, magiging August na, 2 weeks na lang. And anyway, thanks everyone for dropping by and we will see you next time. Thanks everyone. Bye.
1: Samahan kami sa isang kamustahan at usapang mental health, everything under the sun. 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
2: Time to celebrate kulturang Pinoy, tradisyon, musika, sining, literatura at iba pa. Anything and everything fun and Filipino. Ito ang Pinoy Kultura.
3: Uso pa ba ang harana? Tanong ng isang OPM song. Alalahanin nga natin itong napakagandang Filipino tradition of courtship through song.
4: Kay lungkot nitong hating gabi.
3: It's difficult to know exactly kung kailan nag-umpisa ang harana sa Pilipinas, but it was quite popular across Philippine provinces in the 1930s. For the benefit of the younger generation, harana is an old Philippine tradition of courtship where a man serenades a woman.
4: Kaya ngayon ako'y lubhang naninimtim.
3: Inihahayag ang nilalaman ng puso in a sweet rhythmic song with impassioned lyrics. Standing underneath her window at night, alone with his guitar, kung minsan may kasamang kabarkada na tutulong sa pagkanta o paggitara, susuyuin ang dalaga na dumungaw sa bintana and listen to his love song.
4: Nagsusumamo ang puso ko para luman.
3: How would you feel about serenading someone? 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
6: Maging handa sa oras ng sakuna. Para sa iyo at sa iyong pamilya, laging siguruhin. Go Bag ay nakahanda at naglalaman ng mga sumusunod: ilang pirasong damit, ready to eat na pagkain at inuming aabot ng 3 araw, personal na gamit para sa inyong hygiene, first aid kit kabilang ang alcohol, bandages, gamot sa lagnat, ubo at sipon, pati na rin ang inyong vitamins at maintenance medicines. 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
2: 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Anything and everything fun and Filipino. Ito ang Pinoy Kultura.
8: Bahay kubo kahit munti.
9: It's a song Filipino mothers teach their kids early on. A sort of teaching song. Natuturo sa mga bata magbigkas ng salitang Pilipino. Of all things, pangalan ng mga gulay. And maybe encourage them to eat vegetables? Everyone knows it. If you don't, hindi ka lumaking batang Pilipino. Wikipedia describes it as a Tagalog folk song that talks about a cube house made of bamboo with a roof of nipa or palm leaves surrounded by different vegetables found in the Philippines. Wikipedia says it's from the lowlands of Luzon. It's said to have been written by national artist Felipe Padilla de Leon, was first included in the collection of Filipino folk songs in 1924. In 1966, famous soprano Sylvia La Torres sang her version of it on her album.
8: Bahay kubo kahit munti.
9: In 68, Sampaguita Pictures made it into a movie based on the lyrics. Ryan Cayabyab included it in his album. Lea Salonga sang it.
8: Ang halaman doon ay sari-sari.
9: The Yupi Madrigal singer sang it at the 116th anniversary of the First Philippine Republic. Bahay Kubo is a long-lasting legacy. You still hear it today. Laman ng mga trivia contest. The number of Filipino school children that have sung the tune are legion. Many doing so ad infinitum in school programs, making it the most recognizable and easy to remember tunes ever. Oh, naalala mo pa ba? Ilang gulay ang binabanggit sa Bahay Kubo? Can you name them all?
2: Yan ang Pinoy Kultura, because our culture is cool.
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